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0: It's the Storm Tracker 6 forecast on Q106.
13: Partly cloudy to mostly clear skies for tonight. We do see our low temperatures getting into the mid-40s for the overnight hours, rising into the 50s for tomorrow morning. We do see those temperatures warm up even further for tomorrow, into the mid-60s for our highs. Few isolated showers on the way as we go throughout the day. For Storm Tracker 6, I'm Daniel Nemus.
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having trouble trying to sleep. I'm counting shit but running out. As time ticks by, still I try.

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1: 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Coming up Monday morning in the Bob and Tom Show, we'll hear a great song from this guy, Haywood Banks.
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1: It's the Storm Tracker 6 forecast on Q106.
0: Partly cloudy to mostly clear skies for tonight. We do see our low temperatures getting into the mid-40s for the overnight hours, rising into the 50s for tomorrow morning. We do see those temperatures warm up even further for tomorrow, into the mid-60s for our highs. Few isolated showers on the way as we go throughout the day. For Storm Tracker 6, I'm Daniel Nemus.
14: 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Michigan Metal Fest strikes back with Moshigan, the annual cancer benefit concert. 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
1: It's the Storm Tracker 6 forecast on Q106.
7: Partly cloudy to mostly clear skies for tonight. We do see our low temperatures getting into the mid-40s for the overnight hours, rising into the 50s for tomorrow morning. We do see those temperatures warm up even further for tomorrow, into the mid-60s for our highs. Few isolated showers on the way as we go throughout the day. For Storm Tracker 6, I'm Daniel Nemus.
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1: It's the Storm Tracker 6 forecast on Q106.
7: Partly cloudy to mostly clear skies for tonight. We do see our low temperatures getting into the mid-40s for the overnight hours, rising into the 50s for tomorrow morning. We do see those temperatures warm up even further for tomorrow, into the mid-60s for our highs. Few isolated showers on the way as we go throughout the day. For Storm Tracker 6, I'm Daniel Nemus.
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1: It's the Storm Tracker 6 forecast on Q106.
7: I'm meteorologist David Young. Your forecast for tonight, look for partly cloudy skies with low temperatures in the mid-40s. For Saturday, skies become cloudy, chance for a few isolated rain showers. High temperatures climb into the mid-60s. For Saturday night, expect lows near 40 with clearing skies, then partly cloudy for Sunday with high temperatures near 60.
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7: I'm meteorologist David Young. Your forecast for tonight: look for partly cloudy skies with low temperatures in the mid-40s. For Saturday, skies become cloudy, chance for a few isolated rain showers, high temperatures climb into the mid-60s. For Saturday night, expect lows near 40 with clearing skies, then partly cloudy for Sunday with high temperatures near 60.
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1: Hey, hi, it's Tom. Coming up Monday morning in the Bob and Tom Show, we'll hear a great song from this guy, Haywood Banks.
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0: It's the Storm Tracker 6 forecast on Q106.
5: I'm meteorologist David Young. Your forecast for tonight, look for partly cloudy skies with low temperatures in the mid-40s. For Saturday, skies become cloudy, chance for a few isolated rain showers, high temperatures climb into the mid-60s. For Saturday night, expect lows near 40 with clearing skies, then partly cloudy for Sunday with high temperatures near 60.
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6: I'm meteorologist David Young. Your forecast for tonight, look for partly cloudy skies with low temperatures in the mid-40s. For Saturday, skies become cloudy, chance for a few isolated rain showers, high temperatures climb into the mid-60s. For Saturday night, expect lows near 40 with clearing skies, then partly cloudy for Sunday with high temperatures near 60.
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1: I'm meteorologist David Young. Your forecast for tonight, look for partly cloudy skies with low temperatures in the mid-40s. For Saturday, skies become cloudy, chance for a few isolated rain showers, high temperatures climb into the mid-60s. For Saturday night, expect lows near 40 with clearing skies, then partly cloudy for Sunday with high temperatures near 60.
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1: 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Coming up Monday morning in the Bob and Tom Show, we'll hear a great song from this guy, Haywood Banks.
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0: 5 to 10 on Q106. 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
0: It's the Storm Tracker 6 forecast on Q106.
8: It'll be another seasonal day over mid-Michigan with those temperatures in the mid-60s. Could see some scattered rain showers. However, I think most of us will be staying dry. Those temperatures will be dropping down into the upper 30s tonight before rebounding back into the upper 50s tomorrow. Slightly cooler, but partly cloudy. From Storm Tracker 6, I'm your meteorologist, Cole Engel.
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3: 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I Prevail. 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
1: It's the Storm Tracker 6 forecast on Q106.
16: It'll be another seasonal day over mid-Michigan with those temperatures in the mid-60s. Could see some scattered rain showers. However, I think most of us will be staying dry. Those temperatures will be dropping down into the upper 30s tonight before rebounding back into the upper 50s tomorrow. Slightly cooler, but partly cloudy. From Storm Tracker 6, I'm your meteorologist, Cole Engel.
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18: 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What's up? I'm Q106's Terry Stevens. Join me this afternoon from noon to 2 at Ferris Park in Lansing for the opening day of strikeout baseball at John Smoltz Stadium.
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0: It's the Storm Tracker 6 forecast on Q106.
14: It'll be another seasonal day over mid-Michigan with those temperatures in the mid-60s. Could see some scattered rain showers. However, I think most of us will be staying dry. Those temperatures will be dropping down into the upper 30s tonight before rebounding back into the upper 50s tomorrow. Slightly cooler, but partly cloudy. From Storm Tracker 6, I'm your meteorologist, Cole Engel.
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1: 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Coming up Monday morning in the Bob and Tom Show, we'll hear a great song from this guy, Haywood Banks.
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0: It's the Storm Tracker 6 forecast on Q106.
11: It'll be another seasonal day over mid-Michigan with those temperatures in the mid-60s. Could see some scattered rain showers. However, I think most of us will be staying dry. Those temperatures will be dropping down into the upper 30s tonight before rebounding back into the upper 50s tomorrow. Slightly cooler, but partly cloudy. From Storm Tracker 6, I'm your meteorologist, Cole Engel.
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Well, helping you recover from last night's bad decisions, that's Lansing's very own Of Virtue, Death of the Altar on Michigan's Rock Station, Q106. Hey, Terry's going out today, and you can catch him. Right, that pun will make sense after Dio, Holy Diver on Michigan's Rock Station, Q106.

0: Michigan's Rock Station Q106. I'm Metal Mandy. That's Lenny Kravitz. Fly away. Well, our man Lenny isn't the only one flying. So will the balls at John Smoltz Stadium. Whoa, okay, well, that sounded wrong. FCC, if you're listening, I'm talking about baseballs, you dirty birdie. 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You know, Terry always said he liked DC. He wanted to be Batman. Now he's a bat and he's a man, I guess. I always thought he was more into Pokemon, but if you want to catch Terry, he'll be there from noon to 2. 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
8: It'll be another seasonal day over mid-Michigan with those temperatures in the mid-60s. Could see some scattered rain showers. However, I think most of us will be staying dry. Those temperatures will be dropping down into the upper 30s tonight before rebounding back into the upper 50s tomorrow. Slightly cooler, but partly cloudy. From Storm Tracker 6, I'm your meteorologist, Cole Engel.
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can see these guys if you're making the trip to Columbus, Ohio for Sonic Temple, that Shinedown Dance Kid Dance on Michigan's rock station, Q106. Now, me personally, I never have more than 2 digits in my bank account balance, so if you can't make the trek to Sonic Temple, those tickets are a little pricey. You can always catch them at Soaring Eagle Casino. I won't tell you when, though. Head on over to our website and the concert calendar to figure that out. 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Here's Korn falling away from me on Q106.

is falling away from me. 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

Each day is a day closer to finding out who their new vocalist is at Skid Row 18 and Life on Michigan's rock station Q106. I mean, at least I didn't say they unveiled their new vocalist. I would prefer they kept their clothes on. Hey, here's Rob Zombie. I'm a rock and roller Q106.

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Michigan's Rock Station Q106 with Set It Off Rotten. Now, Cody Carson, he sings for Set It Off. You already know that, right? But did you know he trained as a clarinet performer originally? So think about it. In an alternate universe, Cody became an extremely stressed symphony director yelling at teenagers for squeaking through rehearsal. What a weird Doctor Who episode. Here's President Destroy Me Q106.

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Everyone wants a piece of this band. They are number one. Dayseeker, Crawl Back to My Coffin on Michigan's rock station, Q106. And if you want a piece of I Prevail, well, we have a signed guitar in Terry's office. I'll tell you how you can win it after this. It's Candlebox, Far Behind, Q106.

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0: You like free stuff? Yeah. I knew you did. That's Def Leppard rocking on Michigan's rock station, Q106. Now, Def Leppard could probably buy all the signed guitars they wanted, but for the rest of us, imagine a guitar signed by Bush, P.O.D., I Prevail, or Wolfgang Van Halen. All right, Battle Axe is back, baby. 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Everybody wants their friends jealous of them, right? Can you imagine hanging that guitar in your living room and the mean looks your friends shoot you? Right. 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
2: It's the Storm Tracker 6 forecast on Q106.
3: It'll be another seasonal day over mid-Michigan with those temperatures in the mid-60s. Could see some scattered rain showers. However, I think most of us will be staying dry. Those temperatures will be dropping down into the upper 30s tonight before rebounding back into the upper 50s tomorrow. Slightly cooler, but partly cloudy. From Storm Tracker 6, I'm your meteorologist, Cole Engel.
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She picked up a dangerous new habit. That's the Pretty Reckless for I Am Death on Michigan's Rock Station Q106. If you haven't heard this, apparently Taylor Momsen's new obsession is crocheting. Listen, girl, just don't headbang holding those crochet hooks. That turns into Final Destination scene real fast. 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

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I'm Metal Mandy. 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Just from Ashes to New, drag me.

0: From Ashes to New, drag me on Michigan's Rock Station Q106. I'm Metal Mandy. How would you like to have my number? And a quick way to win tickets? The answer is always yes. Did you know you can text Q106 from the same number you call from? Isn't that neat? Honestly, why aren't most relationships this easy? It's 517-694-7106. 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
6: 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Of course, I don't have chronic foot pain. 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You need to go see my friends at the Good Feet Store. 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They have these arch support systems. Now, I don't have chronic foot pain, but my gig does have me like emceeing festivals and that sort of thing. 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I might sit for maybe a minute when I'm at those things. 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These are a whole system that strengthen the arches of your feet. I feel like I'm getting a workout in my feet when I use them. And my feet feel so much better when I've got that arch support system from the Good Feet Store. It works for me. Maybe it'll work for you too. 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

Shine down on Q106, the sauna safe and sound. I'm Metal Mania. If you want to catch Terry Stevens, I mean literally, he's going to be at Strikeout Baseball going down John Smoltz Stadium, Ferris Park. Now, he's going to be there from noon to 2, so do me a favor, go say hi, maybe humor him. If you see him trying to relive his varsity glory days, be supportive. Brett Michaels, Every Rose Has Its Thorn, Q106.

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0: Spell on you, that's Sublime Santeria on Michigan's Rock Station. Q106, I'm Metal Mandy. Now, sometimes when I'm at shows, I get asked, listen, Mandy, girl, how do I get the music I want to hear on the station? Do I have to work there? I'm like, no, it's so easy. You don't need spells, you don't need hoodoo, you don't need voodoo, you don't even need Santeria. 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
1: It's the Storm Tracker 6 forecast on Q106.
17: It'll be another seasonal day over mid-Michigan with those temperatures in the mid-60s. Could see some scattered rain showers. However, I think most of us will be staying dry. Those temperatures will be dropping down into the upper 30s tonight before rebounding back into the upper 50s tomorrow. Slightly cooler, but partly cloudy. From Storm Tracker 6, I'm your meteorologist, Cole Engel.
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Did you know we're giving away a signed guitar from These Guys Mammoth the end on Michigan's rock station, Q106? Now, they are also on the concert calendar on August 8th. So look, let me put this in your brain, okay? We're giving away a signed guitar, Battle Axes, right? So technically, if things go really well, maybe you can tell people at the concert, yeah, I'm with the band. But remember, you absolutely did not hear that from me. Details on winning the guitar are in the next hour. It's AC/DC, Dirty Deeds Done Dirt Cheap, Q106.

Nirvana, Smells Like Teen Spirit on Michigan's rock station Q106. Now, this band's coming to GLC Live on 20 Moreau. Oh, you want to know when? Well, I'm not going to tell you yet. You got to hear the song first. Black Label Society, Name and Blood, Q106.

0: Society, Name and Blood on Michigan's Rock Station Q106. Imagine catching them live, right? Well, GLC Live 20 in a row, you get that opportunity on September 19th, right? 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

Chevelle Rabbit Hole, Cowards Part 1 on Michigan's Rock Station Q106. This new one right here, let me tell you. This song sounds like a woman walking away from an explosion without looking back. Eve Under Fire with Maria Brink of In This Moment, Villainous.

you do what they told ya. Now you do what they told ya. 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

0: Yo, what's up? It's Q106. It's Terry Stevens, and this afternoon we are professionally loitering at Ferris Park, John Smoltz Stadium. It is the grand opening day for strikeout baseball, and I've got a fellow broadcaster with me, Matt Shepard. You've been in the broadcasting game for a hot minute. What do you think about this facility, Matt?
1: I think it's phenomenal. I really do. I mean, I wish I had this as a kid. I can't understand how people wouldn't use this on a regular basis. This is what baseball, but really being outside and being a kid, is all about. This was built for kids in mind, not just who love baseball, but who want to get out and share some experiences with their friends.
0: Absolutely. The thing I love about it, when I was a kid, if you wanted to play baseball, you'd have to gather, like, you know, 18, 20 kids, and I didn't have friends. So this is something you could get with, like, two people, right?
1: I'm glad things haven't changed for you.
0: I know, right?
1: What we did is we took one side of the field. If you hit it on the opposite side, then it was an out. So that's how we played, because we couldn't round up 18 to 20 kids.
0: Oh, yeah, you have to start a cult at that point.
1: Exactly right. So this would have been ideal. As a matter of fact, I told this story earlier. I took a picture of this, sent it to a lot of my friends, who are still some of my best friends from grade school, and they are jealous of a facility like this. I wish there was more of them.
0: There you go, man. Well, don't miss your opportunity. Strikeout Baseball, it is here today, Ferris Park in Lansing. We're out here until 2. Giving away concert tickets. You know how we roll on Michigan's Rock Station, Q106.
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Turnstile, look out for me on Michigan's Rock Station Q106. I know you like free stuff. How about this? Do you like free signed guitars from some of your favorite artists? I knew you'd say yes. I'll tell you how after Dead Poets Society with The Warning, Hurt, Q106.

0: Oh, you came back for those signed guitars, huh? Well, you know I got what you want. That's Van Halen Eruption. You really got me on Michigan's rock station, Q106. Yes, the guitars are starting to go out. We already had one leave Terry's office. We had a guitar signed by Ghost, one by Mike Falls of Jackson. But don't worry, don't worry. We still have Bush, POD, I Prevail, and Mammoth. That's right. Wolfgang Van Halen signed a guitar, and it could be yours. It could make all your friends jealous. Battle Axes is back, baby. 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It's pretty easy. 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Don't leave us on red. 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
5: Yo, what's up? It's Q106. It's Gary Stevens. This afternoon, we are hanging out at opening day at Strikeout Baseball, John Smoltz Stadium at Ferris Park. And this all starts with a dream, man. And this dream started with Jeff Lazarus, visionary in charge of Strikeout Baseball. Brother man, tell me the story. How did this end up coming to Lansing?
6: You know what? I'm a Detroit guy. Grew up loving baseball. And we played Strikeout as kids growing up, man. And my dream has always been to create a place where kids could develop a love for the game and play like we did when we were kids in the 60s, 70s, and 80s.
5: And this facility, I was just talking with Matt Shepard, fellow broadcaster here. He and I were just talking about how nice this is. Like, when we wanted to play baseball as a kid, we'd have to round up 20 of our friends, and I didn't have friends as a child. So, yeah, this is much easier. So, yeah.
6: That was the goal, is to create a place where kids could get together and play baseball one-on-one, two-on-two. And it's cool to see the response from everybody. And I tell you, if I had a buck for every guy that said, man, if we had had one of these when we were kids, I wouldn't be here with you right now.
5: And the cool thing is, you don't need a buck to play. That's the wild thing about this. Free 99.
6: Free. Come and grab a ball. The balls are here. Bring a glove. Bring a bat. Make up your rules. The rules are here. Have fun. Enjoy this environment. It's really a cool place. And I'll tell you, it's the only one on the planet, man. I'm glad to be here.
5: Heck yeah. Let's do it, man. Strikeout Baseball, Ferris Park in Lansing. Get here before two. Win stuff from me because I'm not proud and I'll bribe you to hang out with me and make me look popular with Q106.
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13: 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Or how about something snuck out of the Cadillac Corral, a 15 Cadillac ATS for $199 a month, tax included, and that's only first payment down. 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
2: It's the Storm Tracker 6 forecast on Q106.
16: It'll be another seasonal day over mid-Michigan with those temperatures in the mid-60s. Could see some scattered rain showers. However, I think most of us will be staying dry. Those temperatures will be dropping down into the upper 30s tonight before rebounding back into the upper 50s tomorrow. Slightly cooler, but partly cloudy. From Storm Tracker 6, I'm your meteorologist, Cole Engel.
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Michigan's rock station Q106, Bad Omens, Dying to Love. I'm Metal Mandy. Now, fans get so wild at Bad Omen shows, Noah Sebastian literally had to ask people to stop throwing stuff on stage. You gotta wonder how many head injuries this guy has, right? Which feels fair, because the man's trying to sing, not survive dodgeball at Hot Topic, right? Here's Alice in Chains, Rooster, Q106.

0: That song is so good. That's Volby, Demonic Depression on Michigan's Rock Station Q106. I'm Metal Mandy. Now, Volby isn't the only one that goes on tour. Would you believe Scary Terry Stevens does as well? Well, today, he's all over the place. Right now, he's currently at Strikeout Baseball, John Smoltz Stadium. He'll be there until 2 p.m. Then he has to move on over to Jackson. Now, he's going to be at the Michigan Home Show's Jackson Home Show in Westwood Mall from 3 to 6. So, get this. If you see a tall metal dude surrounded by power tools, grill displays, and dads aggressively discussing countertops, yeah, I think you found Terry. 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
2: Yo, what's up? It's Q106. It's Terry Stevens checking in again. Opening day, Strikeout Baseball, Ferris Park in Lansing. And a party this big, a facility this cool doesn't happen without a lot of help and a lot of vision. And I've got one of those visionaries with me right now, Ashley Willis. Now, you're one of the founding board members of Strikeout Baseball.
4: That is correct.
2: I love it, man. So what brought you to this party? What made you go, you know what, Lansing needs this?
4: Yeah, so I know John Smoltz is a big part of this, and his father was a big part of it. His father actually got me onto the board.
2: Okay.
4: Absolutely. And with it being about kids in the neighborhood, that is what brings me to this board. It's the impact, the mission, getting kids to know more about baseball, but it's more than that. It's about leadership. It's about resilience for children in our neighborhoods.
2: I love that, man. Get out here before, too. It can also be about winning tickets to the biggest shows on our concert calendar. Come on out here. And again, Ashley, you and your squad, I mean, you have put in capital W work on this. This is a gorgeous facility, and it costs $0.00 for kids to play.
4: Absolutely. It's free 24/7. Today's open day for kids to come on out. Even adults can come out and play.
2: There you go. Let's do it. Strikeout Baseball, Ferris Park, Lansing with Michigan's Rock Station, Q106.
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1: 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I've

3 days grace, Kill Me Fast, Q106. This next band, Upheaval, but they won't be alone. Gojira, Poppy, Set It Off. That's right, it's Bill Murray. Always Let You Down on Q106.

0: Yeah, what's up? It's Q106. It's Terry Stevens. We are hanging out this afternoon. Strikeout Baseball, Ferris Park, John Smoltz Stadium in Lansing. It is opening day. Huge crowd out here. Lots of good times for you and the kids. And you'll see all sorts of luminaries around here, including our headbanging mayor of Lansing, Andy Shore. How you doing, buddy?
1: I am doing great. It's a beautiful day. We got great weather. We're opening the park for another season. It's awesome. This is a great day in Lansing.
0: You'll love to see it, man. And you're the guy who's overseeing like all of these landmarks just popping up all over the city. It's one of the things I love about Lansing. There's also it's a neat architectural bits. Heck, we named one of our sister stations after the Stacks for Pete's sake. So this is a real gem in the community, man.
1: It is. This is an incredible gem. We're seeing growth all over the place. We're seeing, you know, a new concert hall that's going to be built and new housing. But having amenities like this stadium here that was community built, having John Smoltz come back, this is awesome. This is what it's about to be in Lansing.
0: You'll love to see it, man. Great community. Beautiful. Again, another gem in the facility. We're going to see you get on the diamond there, brother?
1: You might. I've been on the diamond. I've swung. I've pitched. But I think I'm coaching some of the kids today, which is just as much fun.
0: You know what? You might pop by here on a random day and see the mayor with his laser rocket arm delivering heat over the plate. There we go. Mayor Andy Shore, thank you so much, brother.
1: All right. Thanks, man. Appreciate it.
0: Get out here before two. I'm going to hook you up with concert tickets and more from Michigan's Rock Station, Q106.
2: 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When I Wake Up. 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

The Pretty Reckless, When I Wake Up, on Michigan's Rock Station Q106. Pretty Reckless is hitting the road with AC/DC, and this girl does not have a good time when it comes to wildlife. Bit by a bat, bit by a spider, getting trolled by AC/DC? Leave the poor girl alone. What are they, Dr. Doolittle? Here's Green Day, Boulevard of Broken Dreams, Q106.

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0: Led Zeppelin shouting, come on Cashmere on Michigan's Rock Station, Q106. I'm Metal Mandy. 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
4: Yo, what's up? It's Q106. It's Kerry Stevens checking in again. We are at the opening day of Strikeout Baseball, Ferris Park in Lansing. Huge crowd out here today. There's action on the field, and a facility this cool, a party this big, doesn't happen without a lot of help. And if you look at the banners at Strikeout Baseball, a big one you'll see is MSU FCU. I got Ariana here. Now, you are the Vice President of Community Impact at MSU FCU, yeah?
5: Yep, that's correct.
4: Very cool. So talk to me about the impact this facility is going to have right here in this community and this.
5: Absolutely. It's such a pleasure to be out here with so many partners. MSUFC has been proud to be a part of this project from 3 years ago, our first conversation with Jeff. And really the idea is to create access for youth of all ages in Lansing to be able to play baseball with only two players.
4: Oh, I know. I was telling the guys, like, we got the whole Harley crew out here today, too, man. Everybody's out here. All right, so I was joking with Jeff. I'm like, dude, if I wanted to play baseball as a kid, I'd have to have all these friends, and I didn't have friends. I was a lonely child, so this is nice.
5: Absolutely. This is great. And that way, anyone who's walking by, too, can play a pickup game of baseball as well.
4: There you go. Are we going to see you out on the field later today?
5: Absolutely. We'll have the Team MSUFC out there.
4: I love it. How many homers you got in you today? How many homers you cranking out?
5: Oh, you know, hopefully 5 or 6, but we'll see.
4: Oh, big shooter here. All right, here we go. Thank you, Ariana. We appreciate you and MSU FCU. Hey, get out here before 2. I'll give you concert tickets. I'm not proud. I'll bribe you to hang out with me with Michigan's Rock Station, Q106.
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2: 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Of course, I don't have chronic foot pain. That's why I love a good walk. If you have chronic foot pain and you're missing having a good walk, here's what you need to do. You need to go see my friends at the Good Feet Store. 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They have these arch support systems. Now, I don't have chronic foot pain, but my gig does have me like emceeing festivals and that sort of thing. 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I might sit for maybe a minute when I'm at those things. 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And like the insoles that came with my boots, they were okay. 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These are a whole system that strengthen the arches of your feet. I feel like I'm getting a workout in my feet when I use them. And my feet feel so much better when I've got that arch support system from the Good Feet Store. It works for me. Maybe it'll work for you too. 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
12: It's the Storm Tracker 6 forecast on Q106.
13: It'll be another seasonal day over mid-Michigan with those temperatures in the mid-60s. Could see some scattered rain showers. However, I think most of us will be staying dry. Those temperatures will be dropping down into the upper 30s tonight before rebounding back into the upper 50s tomorrow. Slightly cooler, but partly cloudy. From Storm Tracker 6, I'm your meteorologist, Cole Engel.
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0: The world loves them, but they're the pride of Lansing. Of Virtue, Death of the Altar on Michigan's Rock Station Q106. And that is why I love New Q Sunday with Span. You got new artists that you may not know, like Black Note Graffiti. If you never check them out, they are out of Ann Arbor. Listen, chef's kiss. And the best part is, Span's there to expand your playlist. See what? Anyway, the music's way better than that joke I just made. So check out New Q Sunday, 9 a.m. to 2 p.m. on Q106.
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7: Yo, what's up? It's Q106. It's Terry Stevens checking in one more time. We are at Strikeout Baseball. It is opening day, John Smoltz Stadium at Ferris Park in Lansing. And I'm hanging with Nicole from Fly Lansing. So, Nicole, you're kind of a big deal at Fly Lansing.
8: Well, I am the president CEO for the Airport Authority, for the Capital Region Airport Authority, and I've got an amazing team that makes it all happen.
7: There you go, man. Nobody gets in or out of this place by playing without you say so, right?
8: That's right. That's right.
7: So tell me about your organization's involvement in Strikeout Baseball.
8: You know, a great opportunity to get involved in a community event that really gives back to the community. It's focused on the kids in our community and hopefully giving them an opportunity to see what the opportunities are. So start dreaming of what they could do in the future and shoot, maybe we'll be going down to see them at spring training down in Florida in a few years when they're playing for the Tigers.
7: I hear it's a lot easier to fly to some good spots in Florida from that Lansing airport these days.
8: Yeah, we do. We've got the Breeze nonstop service year-round to Orlando International Airport, and then we've got seasonal service to Fort Myers. So that'll start back up in November, so we're excited to have that return back to our market.
7: There you go. If you're freezing your butt off, talk to this lady. She'll get you out of town easy. Nicole, thank you so much for doing your thing for the community here.
8: Thank you so much. Appreciate
7: it. There you go, fam. Strikeout Baseball. Check it out. It's free to play at Ferris Park in Lansing with Michigan's Rock Station, Q106.
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Daughtry, the bottom on Michigan's Rock Station Q106. I'm Metal Mady. Thank you so much for hanging out with me today. Why don't you hang out with me tonight? Scary Terry Saturday Nightmares, 7 p.m. to midnight at Q106. John Rock and Rogue is up next. But until then, here is a band that was just at Graywall Hall. They are incredible. Enjoy Dead Sugar, Inland the Prey on Michigan's Rock Station Q106.

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1: 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Welcome to the weekend. It's good to have the radio. John Rock and Rogo giving you quiet

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1: It's the Storm Tracker 6 forecast on Q106.
16: It'll be another seasonal day over mid-Michigan with those temperatures in the mid-60s. Could see some scattered rain showers. However, I think most of us will be staying dry. Those temperatures will be dropping down into the upper 30s tonight before rebounding back into the upper 50s tomorrow. Slightly cooler, but partly cloudy. From Storm Tracker 6, I'm your meteorologist, Cole Engel.
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Michigan's Rock Station, Q106 Dinosaur Pileup, about to lose it, coming back to Gray Wall Hall in the month of July on the 24th. Hope you're having a wonderful weekend. John Rockin' Rogo from Extreme Behavior. 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

Michigan's Rock Station, Capital 6 Motor City Zone, White Stripes. What is poppin'? John Rockin' Rogo. Happy Saturday. This band played over at GLC Live 20 Monroe last evening. Here's Dayseeker. It's called Crawl Back to My Coffin on Capital.

0: Michigan's Rock Station, Kimball 6. That is Dayseeker. Crawl back to my coffin. John Rogo rocking your Saturday. Tickets up for grabs for Theory of a Dead Man, Seven Dust, in addition to Return to Dust, a hot triple bill happening on the 22nd of August over GLC Live, 20 Monroe, or Bring Me the Horizon, Motionless in White, Van Andel Arena, October 8th. 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

0: Michigan's rock station Q106 set is Return to Dust Board. A couple of dates for that band coming up this summer, along with Ear of Dead Man and Seven Dust in the state of Michigan. 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

0: Yo, what's up? It's Q106. It's Terry Stevens, and this afternoon we are hanging out at the Westwood Mall in Jackson. It's the big Michigan Home Show, Jackson Home Show. Hey, stick around this afternoon. We're going to be talking to a whole bunch of people who can help you fix up all the things with your house. We're talking roofs, siding, windows. If it's on your house, if it's in your house, if it's around your house, we have all the people here who can help you fix it up. And you know how I roll, man. I'm here until 6 this evening. You stop by and see me, you're going to win tickets to all sorts of shows. I've got a pair of tickets to Bring Me the Horizon and Motionless in White this October at Van Andel. You know that's going to be epic. You know you want to go to that show. Tons of other shows too, but we're also going to help you fix up all the stuff around your house. Michigan Home Show's Jackson Home Show, Westwood Mall in Jackson. We're here until 6 this evening. Don't miss it with Michigan's rock station, Q106.
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Michigan's rock station, Q106 from Ashes to New. That is called Drag Me. Catch that band along with Black Veil Brides on the 17th of this month in Detroit over the Fillmore. Hope you're having a wonderful weekend. Thanks for the calls for Jason and Carrie in Portland. This is Metallica on Q106.

0: Michigan's Rock Station, 206 in a given sin. That is Dynamite. 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
3: 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We are professionally loitering at the Westwood Mall in Jackson, Michigan Home Show's Jackson Home Show. 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
3: 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What sort of stuff do you guys provide?
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2: It's the Storm Tracker 6 forecast on Q106.
6: Skies will be partly cloudy as we head into tonight, those temperatures dropping down into the upper 30s. We do rebound back into the upper 50s tomorrow, sticking with those partly cloudy skies, staying cooler for much of the week with some more rain chances, especially as we go into Tuesday afternoon and into Wednesday. From Storm Tracker 6, I'm your meteorologist, Cole Ingle.
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Michigan's rock station, Q106, Billy Morrison, Ozzy, Steve Stevens. That is called Gods of Rock and Roll. It's John Rock and Rogo. With details on how you can check out Shock Illusionist Dan Sperry coming to Waken Hunter Attraction in a couple of weeks. Details coming up soon. Here's Lit on Q106.

0: Michigan's Rock Station, Q106, always first with the best new rock. Shinedown, Safe and Sound, happening on the 11th of July for an outdoor event up at Soaring Eagle. That includes Coheed and Cambria, in addition to From Ashes to New. Welcome to the weekend. It's John Rock and Rogo with tickets up for grabs for Shock Illusionist Dan Sperry. He is coming to Awaken Haunted Attraction in 2 weeks, Saturday the 23rd of May. 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Very simple. 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
6: What's up? It's Q106. It's Terry Stevens checking in again. We are at the Westwood Mall in Jackson. It's Michigan Home Show's Jackson Home Show, and I'm hanging with my new homie, Bray.

0: 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So, Braylon, why should people talk to you today at the Westwood Mall here in Jackson? 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
2: 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Michigan Home Show's Jackson Home Show. I'm here until 6. They're here all night with Michigan's Rock Station, Q106.
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It is called The End. 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The next night, Pine Knob Music Theater. 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Concert calendar, John Rock and Rogo. Welcome. Here's new stuff from The Warning. It's called Kerosene on Q106.

0: Yeah, what's up? It's Q106. It's Terry Stevens checking in again. Michigan Home Show's Jackson Home Show. If you want to fix up everything inside and or outside of your house, there's probably somebody here who does basements. Oh, wait, there is a basement place. Fix things underneath your house, okay? Or if you want some five-star bath solutions, look, if you have the option for stars, you want to go with a five-star, you need to meet my friend Sherry here. So, Sherry, what do you have going on here with five-star bath solutions?
1: 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We're here today. We're set up to show you all the options. We go from acrylic to granite, anything to meet your needs. 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And we've got that five-star rating for a reason. Mm-hmm. We have all in-house people that work for us. They are experts. That's their specialty.
0: I love it. I love hearing that. Do you have any solutions for getting the little ones to actually cooperate with taking a bath, or like dogs or pets?
1: Wouldn't that be amazing? For the pets, offer food. That works really well. You know what? For the little ones too. That's always a good option. I don't know if that's the best parenting. Or just make a nice little sign, routine signs. I like there to put photos. Like, what do we do next? Look at the photo. There's you taking your bath before bed.
0: Sherry really does have all of the bath solutions. You're a rock star, yo. Come see Sherry with Five Star Bath Solution. Come meet me as well. I'm giving away concert tickets. Michigan Home Show's Jackson Home Show, Westwood Mall in Jackson with Michigan's rock station, Q106.
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They're coming to GLC Live in September on the 19th, and we've got tickets. 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John Rock and Rogo, this band happening in the month of August, along with Five Finger Death Punch, for a couple of Michigan shows. Here's Eve Under Fire. It's called Blue.

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2: 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It's Terry Stevens checking in again. We are at the Michigan Home Show's Jackson Home Show, Westwood Mall in Jackson. 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I got my man Kelly with me from WeatherGuard. So, Kelly, walk us through WeatherGuard. What do you guys do for homeowners in this area?
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2: There you go. 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Go see the OG, Kelly, with WeatherGuard, Westwood Mall in Jackson, Michigan Home Shows, Jackson Home Shows. I'm here until 6. Kelly's here all night, so stop by and see him, but get here before 6 so I can give you tickets to something with Michigan's Rock Station, Q106.
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15: Skies will be partly cloudy as we head into tonight, those temperatures dropping down into the upper 30s. We do rebound back into the upper 50s tomorrow, sticking with those partly cloudy skies, staying cooler for much of the week with some more rain chances, especially as we go into Tuesday afternoon and into Wednesday. From Storm Tracker 6, I'm your meteorologist, Cole Engel.
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Michigan's rock station, Q106 Dayseeker. Pale moonlight appeared over at GLC Live 20 Monroe last evening. Hope you're having a great weekend. Thanks for locking in, John Rockin' Rogo. A couple of July dates for this band here in the state of Michigan from Shake Your Moneymaker, Black Crowes on Q106.

You've got it locked on Michigan's Rock Station. Capital 6, that is Metallica. John Rogo rocking your weekend. Welcome. Terry Stevens continues to dominate the streets. Join him this afternoon at the Michigan Home Show's Jackson Home Show, Westwood Mall in Jackson, from 3 till 6. We are always first with the best.

0: Michigan's Rock Station, Q106 Turnstile. 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
4: 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We are hanging out at the Westwood Mall in Jackson. It's Michigan Home Show's Jackson Home Show. 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You can meet people like my new buddy James here from EverDry Waterproofing. 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
4: 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They're out here all weekend long at the Westwood Mall in Jackson. 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

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Hope you have a great Saturday, John. 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
1: Yo, what's up? It's Q106. It's Terry Stevens checking in again. We're at the Westwood Mall in Jackson for the Michigan Home Show's Jackson Home Show. You can meet so many people here who can help you fix up so many things around your home. Now, I want you to meet my new friend, Kaylee, here. Now, Kaylee, you were actually named after a rock song.
2: By
1: the Irish rock band Marillion?
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1: Oh, dude, I love that. You got it in your veins, yo. I love that.
2: 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I've rocked all the way through.
1: I love it, man. So tell me what, now, you work for Sir Home and Improvement. This is one of the lesser known knights around King Arthur's Round Table, right?
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1: There you go, man. You want all that stuff prettied up. It helps with the resale value, I hear. And you can go meet my friend Kaylee here and get hooked up with all of that. Now, they're out here tonight until, I believe, 8 o'clock, right? Yeah? Sure, let's just say 8. And they're out here all day tomorrow, too. I am only here until 6. Get here before 6 so I can send you to an awesome show with Michigan's Rock Station, Q106.
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Michigan's Rock Station, Q106 latest from Volbeat. It is called Demonic Depression. John Rock and Rogo, welcome to the weekend. Thanks for locking in. A great House of Hair scheduled tomorrow evening from 7 till 10. It'll be Time to Make the Metal featuring Triumph, also Queensryche, Van Halen, a hair pair from Tesla. In addition to this band, here's Motley Crue on Q106.

0: Michigan's Rock Station, 206 from MTV Unplugged. Music from Nirvana. Welcome, John Rock and Rogo. Tickets are for grabs for some killer shows, but first, you got to be part of the Q106 VIP Text Club, powered by Graf Chevrolet of Okemos. 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We're talking Freedom Hill on the 2nd of Rocktober. 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
5: Yo, what's up? It's Q106. It's Terry Stevens. We are hanging out this afternoon and evening at the Westwood Mall in Jackson. 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
5: He's with Renewal by Anderson. And in addition to tubing the U's, you also do things with windows, I'm assuming, yeah, and doors and such. 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
5: I love it, man. All right, so you need to meet my friend Chris, and you need to get here before 6, because that's when I have to leave. I have a curfew. 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
1: It's the Storm Tracker 6 forecast on Q106.
17: Skies will be partly cloudy as we head into tonight, those temperatures dropping down into the upper 30s. We do rebound back into the upper 50s tomorrow, sticking with those partly cloudy skies, staying cooler for much of the week with some more rain chances, especially as we go into Tuesday afternoon and into Wednesday. From Storm Tracker 6, I'm your meteorologist, Cole Engel.
18: Ladies and gentlemen,
0: play ball and win big. What's up? I'm Q106's Terry Stevens. Join me this afternoon from noon to 2 at Ferris Park in Lansing for the opening day of strikeout baseball at John Smoltz Stadium.
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Michigan's Rock Station, Q106, up from the bottom. Linkin Park, John, Rock and Rogo, with a couple of June dates for this band, along with a Stone Temple Pilots and Dorothy here in the state of Michigan. Hope you're having a bulletproof Saturday. Here's Godsmack on Q106.

0: Michigan's Rock Station, Q106, When I Wake Up, Pretty Reckless. 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
3: Yo, what's up? 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It's Terry Stevens. Check it in one more time. We're at the Westwood Mall in Jackson, Michigan Home Show's Jackson Home Show. There are so many people here that can fix up all the things on the inside of your house, underneath your house, on the outside of your house. And one of the folks that does the things on the outside of your house is my man Austin with Go-To Roofing. So tell me about all the services you guys have, man.
4: 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We're your go-to guys.
5: Oh, that was
3: what? No, that was

0: Roofing. You are literally the go-to guys. It's Go-To Roofing. How is that not your slogan? That should be the thing. You did well. Give yourself some flowers, brother. There you go. Hey, you can give yourself some concert tickets, too. Austin, he could win. You going to win something from me, brother?
1: Absolutely.
0: There you go. I'm not proud. I'll bribe you to listen to my station. All right, so here's the deal. You need to go see Austin and Go-To Roofing, okay? They're at the Westwood Mall in Jackson. They're here until, like, all night tonight. They're back out here all day tomorrow. I am only here until 6, though. If you want to win tickets to the biggest shows on the planet, you need to come to the Westwood Mall in Jackson and hang with me on Michigan's Rock Station, Q106.
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Michigan's rock station, Q106, Bad Omens, that is called Spectre. Catch that band in the middle of July, part of Incarceration. Hope you're having a great weekend. It's John Rock and Rogo with the band happening along with Spirit Box on the 2nd of August over at Pine Knob Music Theater. 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

Michigan's Rock Station, Q106, Lansing's own of Virtue, Death of the Altar. You've got John Rogo rocking your Mother's Day weekend. It's good to have the radio. Here's Guns N' Roses on Q106.

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2: It's the Storm Tracker 6 forecast on Q106.
17: Skies will be partly cloudy as we head into tonight, those temperatures dropping down into the upper 30s. We do rebound back into the upper 50s tomorrow, sticking with those partly cloudy skies, staying cooler for much of the week with some more rain chances, especially as we go into Tuesday afternoon and into Wednesday. From Storm Tracker 6, I'm your meteorologist, Cole Engel.
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19: 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What's up? I'm Q106's Terry Stevens. 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

Michigan's Rock Station, Q106. That is 3 days grace. It is called Apologies. Check out Span tomorrow, new Q Sunday from 9 till 2. New stuff from that band, in addition to Lilac, Fozzy, Seven Dust, and of course, music from the Upper Midwest Underground. John Rock and Rogo with Green Day on

Michigan's Rock Station, Q106 Shinedown Monsters. You catch that band absolutely live on the 11th of July for an outdoor show up at Soaring Eagle that includes Coheed and Cambria in addition to From Ashes to New. What is poppin'? Happy Saturday, John. Rock and Rogo with New Zombie. I'm a rock and roller on Q106.

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1: Michigan's Rock Station, Commodore 6, ladies from Zombie. 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

Michigan's Rock Station, Q106, that is Hailstorm, Like a Woman Can, part of a hot double bill, including Baby Metal, happening in a big way, Pine Knob Music Theater, on September 18th. Now, that's going to do it for me, John, Rockin' Rogo. Let's do this all again tomorrow, Mother's Day, beginning at 2 in some way, shape, or form. Scary Terry's Saturday Nightmare in Moments. Stick around for that. New stuff now from Eva Under Fire. This one's called Villainous on Q106. Have a great evening.

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0: Michigan's rock station, Michigan's metal station. It is Q106. Scary Terry's Saturday Nightmare is back. I'm Scary Effin' Terry, and if I'm not mistaken, if memory serves, you are Metal Mandy.
1: What? Oh, me. I'm Metal Mandy. Well, yeah, let's do this.
0: All right, very good. I was hoping it was either that or you're a skinwalker who kidnapped Mandy. So either way. All right, fam. Tonight on The Nightmare, you know what to expect. Metal. Tons of metal. You also will have our usual nonsense. We got your heavy metal birthdays. We got your In Case You Missed It metal news. We're going to be really grossed out by Mandy's terrible trivia. That is a nightmare in and of itself. And we also have, if you happen to enjoy a cold, frosty one, while Mandy and I are hanging out and playing all the metals for you.
1: Pumpernickel, sourdough, maybe even white bread.
0: That, wait, what?
1: It's a toast.
0: No, I'm talking about alcohol. You know me better than that.
1: Oh, okay, yeah.
0: Coming up, we've got Mandy's Heavy Metal Toast, but first we've got Static X Q106.

0: Michigan's rock station, Michigan's metal station, Q106. It is Scary Terry's Saturday Nightmare with Lansing's favorite Sons of Virtue and the Art of Love. I'm Scary F and Terry. She's Metal Mandy. And Mandy, I love the line in that song where the music drops a little bit and Damon's like, "You got a heart like a mosh pit." I love that line.
1: Yeah, it's sweaty. Somebody's losing a tooth. And
0: Well, I think it works on so many levels. Like, at first glance, it's like, "You got a heart like a mosh pit." That's kind of a funny line in a way, kind of cutesy. But when you think about it, like, I think we've all dated somebody who has a heart like a mosh pit. Yeah, you're going to have a good time in there, but there's a very good chance you're going to get hurt very badly. They picking you back up either. Anyways, all that is to say, of Virtue, great job on that line. All right, speaking of poetry and lyricism, we've got another round of Mandy's Heavy Metal Toast. Take it away, lady.
1: Saturday Nightmare invades your hacienda. Here's tonight's metal agenda. Thomas Lindbergh, bandmates miss you still. Your shadow haunts every crushing thrill. Triple play digs where graves lie low. Terry's bro leaves the toilet fumes to flow. Melissa White Claws has another new gig, while famous bassist splits a cancer's wig. Raise your horns, let the black flags flow. Hey, Terry, you ready? Let's start the show.
0: I'm as ready as I'm going to be. Clink and clink. Drink. It is coming up on The Nightmare. We've got Bring Me the Horizon. We've also got some brand new Seven Dust, which means I get to do one of my favorite bits for Mandy. Oh. Yep, you're welcome. On Q106. 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
19: It's the Storm Tracker 6 forecast on Q106.
20: Skies will be partly cloudy as we head into tonight, those temperatures dropping down into the upper 30s. We do rebound back into the upper 50s tomorrow, sticking with those partly cloudy skies, staying cooler for much of the week with some more rain chances, especially as we go into Tuesday afternoon and into Wednesday. From Storm Tracker 6, I'm your meteorologist, Cole Engel.
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0: Michigan's rock station, Michigan's metal station, Q106, Scary Terry's Saturday Nightmare with the late Brent Hinds and Mastodon. That's Oblivion. You know, Mandy, somebody once described Brent Hinds' voice as redneck Ozzy. And I'm like, you know, because he's all like, fallen from grace and I've been away too long. And I'm like, dude, you know what? And that's a compliment. You know what?
1: Yeah, yeah, you know, it's one of those things where you're like, you want to disagree, but you just can't.
0: Right, it's like if Ozzy grew up in Kentucky, he would sing exactly like that, you know, or actually Georgia, which is, you know, where Mastodon's from. All right, before that, we heard Bring Me the Horizon, Can You Feel My Heart, who, I mean, they're British, but they sound nothing like Ozzy, anyhow.
1: There's something about that title, I feel like I'm playing Vampire the Masquerade.
0: What, Can You Feel My Heart? I'm feeling more... I'm feeling more Thulsa Doom from Indiana Jones and the Temple of Doom. But, all right, coming up, speaking of gruesome things, tonight's show is brought to you by Awaken Haunted Attraction. They have a magic show coming up that is unlike anything you have ever seen. Mandy and I are going to get you the deets on that right after a little Q106 7 dust. Oh, we did it. 6-7. We did it. You did something.
1: You definitely said something, man.
0: Doing the hand thing.
1: I can't do the hand thing. I got girls in front of me, man. I keep telling you.
0: Mandy has never been so glad that June 7th is on a Sunday this year, so she doesn't get an entire day of me doing 6-7 bits. I would say that my 6-7 spirit is unbreakable, just like the 7 Dust song on Q106.

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0: Michigan's rock station, Michigan's metal station, Q106, Scary Terry's Saturday Nightmare with Cold Chamber and Loco. What's up? I'm Scary F and Terry. She is Metal Mandy. Say hello.
1: Yes.
0: There she goes.
1: Hi, that's me.
0: Tonight's show is brought to you by Awaken Haunted Attraction. I love Awaken Haunted Attraction. It's not just for spooky season anymore. On Saturday, May 23rd, Awaken is bringing shock illusionist Dan Sperry to town. Now, Mandy, have you watched any of this guy's videos?
1: Oh, this guy is something else, man. This is not your, like, little sister's birthday party kind of stuff. Like, where they pull the rabbit out of the hat. Because if he pulled a rabbit out of the hat, I'm really worried about what he's doing to that rabbit, man.
0: Hey, he is nice to animals. He's not very nice to himself, though. And that's the thing about this magic show. You're going to see this guy do stuff that makes you go, am I still connected to reality? And the answer is no. You're in Dan Sperry's world. Buckle up. Hey, we will reveal the winner of our Follow the Bleeder contest as well. Somebody's winning tickets to Awaken Haunted Attraction to see Dan Sperry. We'll reveal that on Monday. In the meantime, do not miss this show. It's a fun night out, Saturday, May 23rd. You can find out more at awakenhaunt.com.
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0: Yo, what's up? It's Terry.
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0: Here are the artists who have autographed Battle Axes for you this season.
1: Bush. 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
1: Okay, yep. Room full of nightmares. 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

0: WJXQ, Charlotte, Jackson, Battle Creek, Lansing. Michigan's Rock Station, Q106.
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0: It's Scary Terry's Saturday Nightmare on Q106.